Better days are coming, if no one told you. I hate to hear you crying over the phone, dear. For 7 years running, you've been a soldier. But better days are coming, better days are coming for you. So when the night feels like forever, I remember what you said.

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You're on the other side of the storm now, you should be so proud. Better days are coming.

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It is just that Cherry-Cola. She walked up to me and she asked me to dance.

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1: 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I need a lover.

0: 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I'm trying to get to sleep.
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when I was a young boy. I saw that moving mutiny on the Bounty, staring my idol Marlon Brando. And I felt a yearning for that great adventure. So many nights I woke up out of a dream of blue seas, white sand, paradise.